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0: 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The Harley-Davidson Bud Hog Giveaway, executed by Walters Brothers Harley-Davidson. 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

0: Hey, it's Matt Behan here on The Morning X. Join me every single morning, 6 till 10. 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And on certain days, we talk to rock stars. Rock and Roll Hall of Famer Jonathan Cain of Journey joining me on The Morning X. And Jonathan explaining the story on how he wrote Don't Stop Believin', the Journey classic.
1: Wait, well, actually, this was the beauty of this song. My father had originally, you know, sort of said that when I was struggling in L.A., and I asked him if I should come home to Chicago and quit the dream, you know.
0: Right.
1: And he said, John, you know, stay the course, don't stop believing. And I wrote it down in the lyric book, and I took the lyric book up to San Fran 5 years later that I know that I was going to be writing songs with Journey.
0: Right.
1: And Perry looked at me the last day of rehearsal and said, you must have something in that lyric book of yours that we can sing. We need one more song, you know.
0: Right.
1: And I said, so I went up my little piano upstairs. I was staying at this rental place in San Francisco, the Divisadero district. And I looked in the notebook, and there it was. I'm like,
0: wow.
1: Oh, he would sing this. And, you know, so I came. God gave me a chorus that night.
0: Right.
1: I don't know why. I just heard Steve's voice in my head, and I said, he'll sing this. I think he'll love it.
0: Wow, one of the greatest songs of all time. We talk to rock stars. We do. It's 105.
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Soundgarden, Metallica, Iron Maiden, Nirvana, Pearl Jam. Loads of one-hit wonders. 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
5: People have started using AI for all sorts of things, but I cannot think of an area where the stakes are higher than your health. First of all, I'll tell you this. I know doctors who have cracked some seemingly impossible cases with the help of AI, so it can be a powerful tool. But AI can also hallucinate, provide bad advice, and be just as confident when it does that. If you do decide to plug any personal medical information into one of these chatbots, you should know that while the companies that created them have robust privacy protections in place, they are not bound by HIPAA, like your healthcare provider is. Whatever the advice presented to you, take it with a degree of healthy skepticism. Always get a second opinion. And remember, if you ever experience concerning symptoms, skip the AI consult and head straight to the ER. I'm Dr. Sanjay Gupta, helping you live a better life.
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0: Hey, it's Matt Behan here on The Morning X. Join me every single morning, 6 till 10. This is your rock show. Chris Daughtry, as you know, coming to the River and Rails Fest this summer. And it's Saturday night, July 25th. Daughtry will be performing live. Get your tickets at River and Rails Fest. And last year, he was in the studio with us talking about his career, his shows, and everything else that inspires him. And our chat with Chris Daughtry on The Morning X. Talking to Chris Daughtry, man, thank you so much for taking time with us.
1: Absolutely, man. Thank you for the support, man. Thank you for having me.
0: Absolutely. So here's an interesting question. I saw this, I think, a recent interview with the Black Crowes, who are back out doing their thing again, which is pretty cool. They have some great new music out. They were asked the question, like, before you die, who do you want to be in a jam session with?
1: Like Jean-Claude Van Damme.
0: All right, you know what?
1: I don't know. Probably not.
0: Hold on.
1: Here, just play something. Do a split. Do a split and hold this guitar. On a serious note, who would I want to jam with?
0: Living
1: Prince would have been one of them. Chris Cornell.
0: Get your tickets for Chris Daughtry at the River Rails Fest at riverrailsfest.com.
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6: Making sure your kids get enough sleep. It's one of the most important things you can do for them as a parent, and yet it's often overlooked. Not only does sleep in the early years set the stage for mental and physical health, it also creates the foundation for how one sleeps later in life. That's according to the National Sleep Foundation.

0: 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Now, that organization recommends 14 to 17 hours a night for newborns, 12 to 15 for infants, 11 to 14 for toddlers, 10 to 13 for preschoolers, and 9 to 11 for school-aged children. When it's age appropriate, start by talking to your kids about why sleep is important. It helps their body grow, helps their brains learn, helps their mood stay steady. Don't underestimate the importance of a routine. You can even narrate what you're doing step by step to help them along the way. I'm Dr. Sanjay Gupta, helping you live a better life.
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2: 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We're from the band Green Day. 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

The iconic music of Led Zeppelin, a celebration of the Mighty Zep. Get the lead out. The music exactly the way you remember it. All the passion and perfection. Get the lead out. 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

0: Hey, it's Matt Behan here on The Morning X. You know, we talk to rock stars here on The Morning X. We do. And I had just a blast talking to Noodles from The Offspring here on The Morning X. The band is back out on the road this year. New album out, Let the Bad Times Roll. A band that is legendary in the world of rock and roll and punk rock. And I asked Noodles, dude, what was it when you were a kid, man, that got you into rock and roll and punk rock? Here's Noodles from The Offspring.
1: You know, and then I started getting into rock and roll and really some, you know, classic stuff. We had a cousin that lived with us. I had an older next-door neighbor, and he would be playing all this kind of hard rock, you know, Jimi Hendrix, the Rolling Stones, the Who. I loved all that stuff. And then when I was about 14 years old, I heard my first punk rock record, and it was Nevermind the Bullocks here in the Sex Pistols record, and then a white vinyl EP of a band called The Dickies.
0: Okay.
1: Those were my first two punk rock records that I ever heard, and that just changed everything.
0: Right.
1: I was like, what is this? I want more of this.
0: Right.
1: This isn't, you know, my cousin's music. Certainly isn't my dad's music. You know, this is me. I want more of this. And that was it, man. I never looked back.
0: Noodles, Offspring. We talk to rock stars. We crank the rock. 10 songs every single hour. This is your rock show.
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This is what rebellion sounded like. Soundgarden, Metallica, Iron Maiden, Nirvana, Pearl Jam. Loads of one-hit wonders. 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
7: A Better Life with Dr. Sanjay Gupta.
8: How often do you stop to wonder whether you should share something that's revealing, maybe even embarrassing, with a partner, a friend, or even your boss? In her new book called Revealing, The Underrated Power of Oversharing, behavioral scientist Leslie John says doing just that can help you deepen relationships that are vital to your life. We need people to trust us in order to get things like love, friendship, and career success. That's what she told us. When you make yourself vulnerable by revealing something sensitive, it does make other people trust you. In turn, when you ask someone to reveal something about themselves, showing that interest will generally lead someone to like you more. Why? Because people like to be asked about themselves, she says. It also signals that they are discriminating and choosy, but in a good way. I'm Dr. Sanjay Gupta, helping you live a better life.
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0: 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Rock and Roll Hall of Famer Jonathan Cain of Journey joining me on The Morning X. And Jonathan explaining the story on how he wrote Don't Stop Believin', the Journey classic.
1: Wait, well, actually, this was the beauty of this song. My father had originally, you know, sort of said that when I was struggling in L.A., and I asked him if I should come home to Chicago and quit the dream, you know.
0: Right.
1: And he said, John, you know, stay the course, don't stop believing. And I wrote it down in the lyric book. And I took the lyric book up to San Fran 5 years later that I know that I was going to be writing songs with Journey.
0: Right.
1: And Perry looked at me the last day of rehearsal and said, you must have something in that lyric book of yours that we can sing. We need one more song, you know.
0: Right.
1: And I went up my little piano upstairs. I was staying at this rental place in San Francisco, the Divisadero district. And I looked in the notebook, and there it was. I'm like,
0: wow.
1: Oh, he would sing this. And, you know, so I came. God gave me a chorus that night.
0: Right.
1: I don't know why. I just heard Steve's voice in my head, and I said, he'll sing this. I think you'll love it.
0: Wow, one of the greatest songs of all time.

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Yup. Five Finger Death Punch. Yeah. Nirvana. Yup. We got you. 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

0: Hey, it's Matt Behan here on The Morning X. Join me every single morning, 6 till 10. This is your rock show. Chris Daughtry, as you know, coming to the River and Rails Fest this summer. And it's Saturday night, July 25th. Daughtry will be performing live. Get your tickets at River and Rails Fest. And last year, he was in the studio with us talking about his career, his shows, and everything else that inspires him. And our chat with Chris Daughtry on The Morning X. Talking to Chris Daughtry, man, thank you so much for taking time
1: with us.
0: Absolutely,
1: man. Thank you for the support, man. Thank you for having me.
0: Absolutely. So here's an interesting question. I saw this... I think a recent interview with the Black Crowes, who are back out doing their thing again, which is pretty cool. They have some great new music out. They were asked the question, like, before you die, who do you want to be in a jam session with?
1: Like Jean-Claude Van Damme.
0: All right. You know what?
1: I don't know. Probably not.
0: Hold on.
1: Here, just...

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0: The iconic music of Led Zeppelin, a celebration of the mighty Zep. 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

0: Hey, it's Matt Behan here on The Morning X. You know, we talk to rock stars here on The Morning X. We do. And I had just a blast talking to Noodles from The Offspring here on The Morning X. The band is back out on the road this year. New album out, Let the Bad Times Roll. A band that is legendary in the world of rock and roll and punk rock. And I asked Noodles, dude, what was it when you were a kid, man, that got you into rock and roll and punk rock? Here's Noodles from The Offspring.
1: And then I started getting into rock and roll and really some, you know, classic stuff. We had a cousin that lived with us. I had an older next-door neighbor, and he would be playing all this kind of hard rock, you know, Jimi Hendrix, the Rolling Stones, the Who. I loved all that stuff. And then when I was about 14 years old, I heard my first punk rock record, and it was Nevermind the Bullocks here in the Sex Pistols record, and then a white vinyl EP of a band called The Dickies.
0: Okay.
1: Those were my first two punk rock records that I ever heard, and that just changed everything.
0: Right.
1: I was like, what is this? I want more of this.
0: Right.
1: This isn't, you know, my cousin's music. This certainly isn't my dad's music. You know, this is me. What I want more of this. And that was it, man. I never looked back.
0: Noodles, Offspring, we talk to rock stars, we crank the rock, 10 songs every single hour. This is your rock show.
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0: 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Let's make this another record-breaking year. The Harley Davidson Bud Hog Giveaway, executed by Walters Brothers Harley Davidson. 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

0: Hey, it's Matt Behan here on The Morning X. Join me every single morning, 6 till 10. 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Rock and Roll Hall of Famer Jonathan Cain of Journey joining me on The Morning X. And Jonathan explaining the story on how he wrote Don't Stop Believin', the Journey classic.
1: Wait, well, actually, this was the beauty of this song. My father had originally, sort of said that when I was struggling in L.A., and I asked him if I should come home to Chicago and quit the dream,
0: Right.
1: And he said, John, stay the course, don't stop believing. And I wrote it down in the lyric book, and I took the lyric book up to San Fran 5 years later that I know that I was going to be writing songs with Journey.
0: Right.
1: And Perry looked at me the last day of rehearsal and said, you must have something in that lyric book of yours that we can sing. We need one more song,
0: Right.
1: And I went up my little piano upstairs. I was staying at this rental place in San Francisco, the Divisadero district. And I looked in the notebook, and there it was. I'm like,
0: wow.
1: Oh, he would sing this. And, so.

0: I came, God gave me a chorus that night.
1: Right.
0: I don't know why. I just heard Steve's voice in my head, and I said, he'll sing this. I think he'll love it.
1: Wow, one of the greatest songs of all time. We talk to rock stars. We do. It's 105.7 The X here on The Morning X. I'll talk to you in the morning.
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0: 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Thanks for coming. Thank you.
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0: Hey, it's Matt Bahan here on The Morning X. Join me every single morning, 6 till 10. This is your rock show. Chris Daughtry, as you know, coming to the River and Rails Fest this summer. And it's Saturday night, July 25th. Daughtry will be performing live. Get your tickets at River and Rails Fest. And last year, he was in the studio with us talking about his career, his shows, and everything else that inspires him. And our chat with Chris Daughtry on The Morning X. Talking to Chris Daughtry, man, thank you so much for taking time with us.
1: Absolutely, man. Thank you for the support, man. Thank you for having me.
0: Absolutely. So here's an interesting question. I saw this... I think a recent interview with the Black Crowes, who are back out doing their thing again, which is pretty cool. They have some great new music out. They were asked the question, like, before you die, who do you want to be in a jam session with?
1: Like Jean-Claude Van Damme.
0: All right. You know what?
1: I don't know. Probably not.
0: Hold on.
1: Here, just play something. Do a split. Do a split and hold this guitar.
0: No, but
1: on a serious note, who would I want to jam with? Prince would have been one of them. Chris Cornell.
0: Get your tickets for Chris Daughtry at the River Rails Fest at riverrailsfest.com.
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9: 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It's free and easy. It's there for you, and let's go. Third shifters throughout Peoria, Central Illinois, thank you so much for the hard work you do every day. Wrapping up your day, the rest of you kicking off your day. Got ourselves a pretty good day out there weather-wise. The 80-degree weather is here. We can say we got sunshine out there. Very summery. It feels like we should be already kicking off summer, but we still got 3 weeks, really, before that starts officially. We'll get to our forecast here momentarily. Again, WMBD 31 TV meteorologist Nathan Kitchens here. We'll check in with that. Lots going on today. Double shots of rock show tickets going on. I got tickets for the band Tantric, who are going to be having an anniversary show coming up on June 18th at the Castle Theater in Bloomington. Those tickets coming up next hour. I got more tickets for Peoria Rockers Rebel in Red. Going to be at the Castle coming up on June 5th. Those tickets coming up in the 8 o'clock Listen and Win. And Bourbon and Beyond Festival is going on. And your chance to be there. This is a really fun trip. Bourbon and Beyond, the world's largest bourbon, food, and music fest, takes over Louisville, Kentucky in September, and you could be there. You win a trip for two with a five-night hotel stay, $1,500 cash for your travel, and a pair of four-day Mint VIP passes for Bourbon and Beyond 2026. I have a national text keyword on the way for you coming up at 8 o'clock today. Also at 11, 2, and then later on today with Roxy at 6 o'clock. All right, so then we'll talk more about that as well. Dumbass News coming up, 7:50. Mandatory Mill all the way at 7:30. Get your headlines and your rock news, celebrity sleaze. We got a ton of great rock shows going on, festivals going on, the list goes on. And your chance to be there front and center. And great rock coming up, the new one from Young the Giants, Ghost, and also Five Finger Death Punch, Smashing Pumpkins in there. Also new Shinedown on the way. And let's check in that right now, WMBD 31. TV meteorologist Nathan Kitchens here for this Tuesday forecast. Gonna feel like a Monday, but Tuesday forecast here. And Nathan, good morning.
10: I'm meteorologist Nathan Kitchens with your local weather authority forecast. We have another dry and warm day to enjoy today. A little bit more cloud cover with increasing clouds. We'll have a high temperature at 83. Partly cloudy skies tonight with a low of 60. Wednesday, partly sunny. Warmer temperatures, though, we're up to 87 degrees tomorrow afternoon. For a full look at that forecast, you can head over to ciproud.com. For WMBD-TV, I'm meteorologist Nathan Kitchens.
9: All right, appreciate it. It's 61 degrees downtown Peoria. We'll check with our news guys and not headline news here in the next 10 minutes as well. But let's roll the fun here on this Tuesday back with some vintage Metallica. Let's go to the Black Album. Away to Gary, wrapping up his day in East Peoria. Got rockers at Rivian and Bloomington. Pontiac rockers, Canton, Washington, Pekin, and Bartonville. The list goes on, man. And it's sad but true. And the mighty Metallica. And this is your rock show. It's the Morning X.

0: Evanescence and Afterlife 105.7 The X here on the Morning X as we navigate the rock here on this Tuesday back. Hope you had a tremendous weekend with family and friends or Memorial Day weekend. It feels like summer has started, but it's not here yet officially. We're about 3 weeks away from that. We do have a summery-like weather going on today. However, for your rockers outdoors, WMBD 31 TV meteorologist Nathan Kitchen's calling for a clouds-sunshine mix today. Probably a few more clouds as the day rolls, but we're going to see 83 for that high. Clouds tonight, calm and 60. Partly cloudy cloud skies early for tomorrow, then sunshine, breezy, and a little warmer for tomorrow as well. 87 is that high. We're at 61 degrees downtown.
1: Yep, it's early. The caffeine is just starting to invade your brain, and it's time for you to laugh.
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0: All right, 6:14 here on the Morning X, and we got some great stuff going on in sports. Obviously, NBA playoffs going down, the NHL. The Cubs have lost 9 games in a row after winning 10 in a row, twice? Anyway, we'll talk about that in baseball and so much more, all that on the way, and your chance to be at Bourbon and Beyond Festival down in Louisville, Kentucky. We got a national text keyword on the way for you, plus double shots of rock show tickets coming at you today as well, right here on 105.7 The X. News guys have climbed in their studio. Let's check in on this Tuesday back. It's not headline news. Gentlemen, good morning.
4: This is not headline news. 61% of Americans cut back on groceries due to inflation. The remaining 39% are used to insane prices thanks to Whole Foods. Bob Dylan turned 85 this weekend. Nobody brought him a gift because they couldn't understand what he asked for. Johnny Manziel won his MMA debut. In Johnny's case, MMA stands for Mixed Martial Alcoholics. And a fight broke out among adults at a kindergarten graduation in Ohio. It's the first time toddlers had to put parents in a timeout. This is not headline news.
0: Thank you, gentlemen. Let's drink out the new one from Young the Giant. The song topping out at number one on the alternative chart, Different Kind of Love. It is Young the Giant. It's new rock. I want to fight 70X in the Morning X.

0: Alice in Chains, Down in a Hole. On our way to Roger, rock it out today in East Peoria, 105.7 The X here on the Morning X as we navigate the rock and kick off this Tuesday vibe after, of course, the long holiday weekend. I hope you had a tremendous weekend, 3-day weekend for Memorial Day. And here we are, WMBD 31 TV meteorologist Nathan Kitchens forecast today calling for summery weather, man, for sure. Sunshine, kind of clouds kind of moving in, kind of overcast, but a little sun. And we're seeing about 83 for the high. It was beautiful yesterday. Clouds tonight, calm, 60. Tomorrow, partly sunny skies, breezy, and a high near 87. We are at 61 degrees downtown.
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0: 6:25 here on the Morning X, NBA. All right, New York Knicks hammer the Cleveland Cavaliers last night, 130-93. Wasn't even close. They sweep the series in the East, and now they advance to the NBA Finals. They await the winner of San Antonio and Oklahoma City, who are in a tough battle. That series is tied up at 2 games apiece, and they play tonight, San Antonio at Oklahoma City. In the NHL playoffs, the East Finals, Carolina 3-2 winners over Montreal. They lead the series 2-1. And Colorado's at Vegas tonight. Vegas leading that series 3-0. The Chicago Cubs have had a weird year. They've won like 10 in a row, 11 in a row, like what, twice? Now they've lost 9 in a row. The bats have gone quiet. Pitching has been a little a struggle bus. So anyway, Cubs have lost 9 in a row. They are now in third place after really just leading and dominating. They're out of the gate. They fall to the Pirates yesterday 2-1. The Brewers beat the Cardinals 5-1. The White Sox were idle yesterday. And baseball today, Cubs trying to turn their winning ways back on. Cubs at Pirates today. Cardinals at the Brewers. And the White Sox host the Twins. And they're checking what's happening in the world of sports. Headlines coming in. Your Rock News Celebrity Sleaze got double shots of rock show tickets coming your way today. The man Tantric is going to be at the Castle Theater. Got those tickets coming up next hour. Rebel in Red, Peoria Rockers, going to be at the Castle in Bloomington. Got those tickets coming up for you. In the 8 o'clock Listen and Win, and your chance to be at Bourbon and Beyond, an amazing music fest celebrating bourbon and fun down in Kentucky. You got that National Text keyword on the way coming up at 8 o'clock. Smashing Pumpkins, Chevelle, Bush, Shinedown, Five Finger, and more up next on The X.
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0: 6:31 here on the Morning X, and beautiful weather, man. The summer leg weather is kicking in, no doubt. WMBD 31 TV meteorologist saying the kitchen's calling for sunshine. A few clouds kind of rolling in today. Sunshine cloud mix, and today's high 83. Clouds tonight, calm 60. Partly sunny skies set for tomorrow, sunny and breezy. We'll see high near 87. Double shots of rock show tickets coming your way today. We'll get your headlines going in your rock news, celebrity sleaze from the weekend. As we navigate the rock, Five Finger on the way, Smashing Pumpkins got brand new Shinedown, and the band is Jets. 6:32 for Caterpillar Rockers today. 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

Smashing Pumpkins, Corgan & Company, one of the great Chicago bands ever, and they are going to be out on the road and celebrate Melancholy and the Infinite Sadness 30th anniversary of that amazing album, a double album that was put out at the time, and it went number one. Multiple songs going big for the band, and Rat in a Cage Tour is going to be out there celebrating that feat. So if you're a Smashing Pumpkins fan, they're going to be out touring all this year. Good morning. Welcome to the Tuesday back. Hope you had a tremendous Memorial Day weekend with family and friends and whatnot. And man, it flies by. The weather has really kind of shifted, and it's been pretty great. Beautiful weather yesterday, beautiful weather over the weekend for the most part. And a WMBD 31 TV meteorologist Nathan Kitchen is calling for sunshine today. Clouds kind of overcast, but not a bad thing. We'll see breezy conditions, about 83 for your rockers outdoors. Clouds tonight, calm, 60. Sunshine for tomorrow, breezy. And a high near 87. So definitely summer-like weather. 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Billy Idol last night getting a Lifetime Achievement Award at the American Music Awards. Plus Ozzy Osbourne in the news today. Jack Osbourne and Ozzy. Details.

0: community. It's a beach theme type of thing here in Clearwater. So that was very upsetting. And of course, today on social media, when you see pictures of people wearing the uniform, it appropriately affects other markets and affected us. So we just wanted to rectify it, get the brand back to its roots. I call it a re-hooterization.
1: Aha! Very good there. I see what you did there, man. Nice work. So anyway, Hooters trying to find the happy place between tacky and family-friendly, and they look to be relaunching out there. But we have some great memories of doing a lot of wonderful stuff at the Hooters here in Peoria. So we'll talk more about that coming up next hour right here on 105.7 The X. 6:43, Ben and Breaking Benjamin have dropped a brand new song here in the last 10 days. Breaking Benjamin, so many great shows with us here in the River City, Peoria. The new song, Something Wicked. Breaking Benjamin, and it's new rock at 105.7 The X and The Morning X.

Gavin Rossdale and Bush, 105.7 The X here on the Morning X. What is Susie on the way to work today in East Peoria as we crank out the rock here on this Tuesday back? Feels like a Monday, but it's not. It's obviously a Tuesday back. 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It is free, it is easy, and it's there for you. Put us on your phone, man. Take us with you everywhere you go. Feels definitely like summer has started, although we're still 3 weeks away. But definitely summer-like weather going on today. WMBD 31 TV meteorologist Nathan Kitchens calling for a cloudy skies, sunshine mix today. Breezy in about 83. Clouds tonight, calm 60. Partly sunny skies set for tomorrow. Breezy about 87. So the temperature is definitely on the rise. Definitely summer-like weather out there. So enjoy. 61 downtown Peoria. Got a ton of stuff going on today. Coming up at 8 a.m., National Text keyword on the way for your chance to rock out at Bourbon and Beyond, the world's largest bourbon food and music festival. It takes place in Louisville, Kentucky in September, and you can be there. Win a trip for two with a five-night hotel stay, $1,500 cash for your travel, and a pair of four-day Mint VIP passes for Bourbon and Beyond. Everybody from, like, Foo Fighters going to be there, Queens of the Stone Age, multiple genres of music like Mumford & Sons and a ton more. But the experience is phenomenal. We have your National Text keyword coming up 8 o'clock today here on The X. Also at 11 and at 2 and coming up later on today with Roxy in the 6 o'clock hour. So Bourbon and Beyond. And I get all the details and all the information at 105.7TheXRocks.com. Also, double shots of rock show tickets go down. The band Tantric is bringing their 25th anniversary tour to the Castle Theater on June 18th. And with special guests Rebus and the Lonely Ones and Yellow Number 5, I have tickets for you to score for Tantric and this anniversary show at the Castle coming up next hour. And Peoria Rockers, Rebel in Red, you know them well. They're going to be at the Castle on June 5th. And I have those tickets coming up in the 8 o'clock Listen and Win. So, yeah. So, a lot of ways for you to score today right here on 105.7 The X. What else is going on? Making some news today. Billy Idol last night was recognized for the Lifetime Achievement Award at last night's American Music Awards. And he closed the show with Eyes Without a Face and Dancing with Myself. Billy Idol, of course, now getting into the Rock and Roll Hall of Fame as well. He's got that new documentary out there, which I watched here in recent days. That's an excellent documentary. Billy Idol at age 70, by the way, is really a big comeback going on. Here's a sample of Billy last night's Lifetime Achievement Award at the American Music Awards.

0: Billy Idol last night, Lifetime Achievement Award. Jack Osborne in the news today, talking about his late father, Ozzy, of course. Jack Osborne would like the haters to know that his dad, Ozzy, approved of the idea of living on in a digital form for future concert experiences. He says dad was thumbs up on that. Here's Jack from last Friday's live stream talking about this very issue on his YouTube channel about his dad wanting to live on in digital form.
1: It's going to be so tasteful what we're doing. It's not going to be lame. And it's really complex what we're doing. This isn't just like hooking up an image of my dad to ChatGPT. This is some like high level technology that we're going to be working with, and it's going to feel very real. Like, it's really cool, and it's something that I think my dad would be into because we actually talked about it before he passed. So yeah, you know, I know he'd be into this.
0: There you go, Jack Osborne. So stand by. There'll be some digital form of Ozzy coming at us at some point down the road. Headlines today in your rock news and your celebrity sleaves. I'm Matt Behan. And shouts for the Pretty Reckless on the way, Pearl Jam, Linkin Park, and the new Shinedown, number one rock song in America, Safe and Sound. Brett and Shinedown, 6:54. 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

0: 7:04 here on the Morning X. Got ourselves a beautiful day across central Illinois. Let's check in with our meteorologist crew here. WMBD31 TV meteorologist Nathan Kitchens here with our forecast for this Tuesday. Back, Nathan, good morning.
1: I'm meteorologist Nathan Kitchens with your local weather authority forecast. We have another dry and warm day to enjoy today. A little bit more cloud cover with increasing clouds. We'll have a high temperature at 83. Partly cloudy skies tonight with a low of 60. Wednesday, partly sunny. Warmer temperatures, though, we're up to 87 degrees tomorrow afternoon. For a full look at that forecast, you can head over to ciproud.com. For WMBD-TV, I'm meteorologist Nathan Kitchens.
0: All right, 7:05 here on the Morning X. We're at 61 degrees downtown. Thank you, Nathan. Laughter tracks on the Wheel Check Sports. The Cubs have lost 9 in a row. We'll recap the NBA playoffs, NHL playoffs, and more. Great song from Mandatory Mullet. And rock show tickets coming up for the band Tantric. We're going to be at the Castle Theater in Bloomington. Those tickets on the way here. Coming up before 8 right here on 105.7 The X. 105.7 The X. Good morning.
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0: Awesome. 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

0: Lincoln Park and the Emptiness Machine, 105.7 The X here on the Morning X as we crank out the rock here on this Tuesday back. Hope you're doing well. Hope your weekend was fantastic. I'm Matt Behan. Got ourselves a pretty good day across central Illinois. Definitely the summer-like weather has kicked in. The weather was beautiful all day yesterday. We got sunshine this morning, but a few clouds kind of hanging in today. A little overcasty. I'm not sure that's a word, but anyway, I digress. Sunshine cloud mix today, 83 the high. Again, says WMBD 31 TV. Meteorologist Nathan Kitchen, 60 tonight. Sunshine tomorrow, breezy, 87 is that high. 61 degrees downtown. Let's smile, shall we?
1: Early. 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
0: All right, good morning. It's 7:14. The Cubs have lost 9 in a row. We'll talk about that in sports, NBA playoffs, NHL playoff updates, and more. And a great song for Mandatory Mellow today in the 1980s dance coming up, Matt, in the next 10, 12 minutes. And rock show tickets on the way for you to enjoy the Castle Theater for the band Tantric, who are celebrating their 25 years this year. All that is coming up. Comedian Nate Bargatze is everywhere. He's got his new movie out. He has his own talk show. I mean, his own TV show going on. Stand-up everywhere. And, of course, he was in Peoria with us, sold out last year in the month of May as well. Nate Bargatze talking about cul-de-sacs and garbage pickup, which is back in action today, I'm sure, for a lot of you. It's Nate Bargatze. It's Laughter Tracks on the X.
4: So, in our neighborhood, we live in a cul-de-sac, which is very exciting because I grew up on a straight street. And I always dreamed of living in a cul-de-sac. You see them and you're like, can you imagine being up in one of those? We do all the cul-de-sac stuff, you know, like if anybody comes down there, we're like, what are you doing down? Just any car, we're like, you better get out of our cul-de-sac. We take our trash out one of the days. I don't know the day, but it's a day. We do it. There is one day. I know we forgot to take it out a couple weeks ago. That stress could break up a family. All week was like, everybody eat out of your hands. We had friends over like, put your trash in your pocket, stick it in your arms.
0: 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When I Wake Up, it's new rock first. And it's a banger. 105.7 The X in the Morning X on our Tuesday back.

0: Vedder, Pearl Jam, from one of the greatest debut albums in rock history, of course, the album 10. It is Jeremy. It's 105.7 The X here on the Morning X as we crank out the rock here on this Tuesday. Back, hope you're doing well, man, after a big long weekend out there. Hope you had a tremendous weekend. Hope you enjoyed our Resurrection weekend. We launched, of course, for you on Friday. Today, though, man, not bad weather-wise. Summer-like weather is here. We're going to see 83 or so the high today. WMBD 31 TV meteorologist Nathan Kitchen saying clouds kind of moving in. A little overcast out there today, but 83. Clouds tonight, 60. Sunshine for tomorrow. A few clouds again, 87. Heating up for tomorrow, man. Summer weather, again, is here. 62 degrees downtown.
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0: 7:25 here on the Morning X Sports Update from last night in the NBA. New York Knicks hammered the Cleveland Cavaliers 130-93 last night. They sweep that series, and it was ugly last night. That game was in Cleveland, too. So for the first time in ages, the New York Knicks have advanced to the NBA Finals. San Antonio and OKC tonight. And Oklahoma City, that series tied 2 games apiece. That's a really good series. 2 really good teams going on. So that game is tonight. NHL playoffs, the East Finals. Carolina are 3-2 winners over Montreal last night. They lead the series 2-1. And Colorado at Vegas tonight. Vegas having their way so far. Vegas leading that series 3-0. Chicago Cubs have dropped 9 in a row. After winning 10 in a row a couple different times this year, Cubs exploded out of the gates. And now, suddenly, the bats have gone cold. And here we are. It's 9 straight losses. They have fallen to third place in the division. They followed the Pirates yesterday 2-1. Brewers clobber the Cardinals 5-1. The White Sox are idle. Today, the Cubs hope to get back in their winning ways. Cubs are at Pirates today. Cardinals are at the Brewers. And the White Sox are hosting the Twins later today. Great song for the 1980s dance and Mandatory Mullet on the way coming up next. And I got rock show tickets on the way coming up for the band Tantric celebrating their 25 years. And they're going to be at the Castle Theater in Bloomington. Those tickets on the way coming up next as we rock it Tuesday back here on the X.
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0: 7:34 here on the Morning X. Going to roll to the early 1980s and a band that exploded out of the Sunset Strip in Los Angeles and really kind of started a whole movement going on. We're going to talk about who that artist is here momentarily in mere seconds. Coming up top of the hour, National Tech's keyword is on the way for your chance to go to the Bourbon and Beyond Fest that is going to be in Louisville, Kentucky with amazing festivity going on for you, festival going on. Foo Fighters playing there, Queens of the Stone Age, Mumford & Sons, a ton of great bands and artists, great experience going on, Bourbon and Beyond Fest, National Tech's keyword on the way, coming up at 8 o'clock. Mandatory Mullet every day, a celebration of the 1980s, the Spandex, the Rat Tails, the Perm Mullets, the great shows that rock Peoria back in the day. It is sponsored with our friends at the Castle Theater in Bloomington, and they are your palace, and they are home for rock, man, all the great rock shows that are going on at the Castle Theater. Get your tickets for their shows at thecastletheater.com, and download the Castle Theater app as well. Tantric, the band, they're bringing their 25th anniversary tour of the Castle Theater on June 18th, featuring special guests Revis, The Lonely Ones, and Yellow No. 5. And here are the songs that helped define the early 2000s rock. They're back at it. And I got a pair of tickets for you to go see Tantric on that anniversary show for Caller X right now, 309-495-9496, 309-495-9496 for Tantric at the Castle Theater in Bloomington. And make sure you don't win a prize from us in the last 90 days. And let's roll the rock here on this Tuesday back. And everybody's dragging ass, and I get it, man. Hang in there. 735-309-495-9496 for Caller X, Quiet Riot, 1982-83, the album Metal Health. And let's bang your head. 25-70X here. Unleash your summertime rat tail and perm mullets. And let's rock a Tuesday. Good luck.

0: 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Good morning.
1: Morning.
0: What's up, man? How are you?
1: Good.
0: Who's this?
1: Tim.
0: Tim, caller X, man. I got some tickets for Tantric, bringing the 25th anniversary tour to the Castle Theater in Bloomington on June 18th with a slew of great bands like Revis going to be there and more, man. What's going on with you today, brother? What are you up to, man?
1: Just had to go to work.
0: Nice, man. How was your weekend? Have a good time?
1: Oh, yeah. Oh, yeah.
0: That's a good thing.
1: Hey, went boating yesterday all day on the Illinois.
0: There you go, brother. Very nice, man. Sure. Well, hey, Tantric, a band that rocked, man, 25 years ago. They're on their big anniversary. Going to be coming up again at the Castle Theater on June 18th. You're going to go with a friend, man. Hang on the line for me, dude. Have a great Tuesday. Back at it. What station rocks?
1: 105.7.
0: 7:45, appreciate that, Tim. We're not done giving away tickets. Rebel in Red, our great Peoria band, is going to be at the Castle Theater coming up on June 5th. We have more tickets for that show. It's coming up next hour right here on 105.7 The X, and your chance to be at the Bourbon and Beyond Festival in Louisville, Kentucky, coming up in September. An amazing fest down south. Foo Fighters playing there, and Queens of the Stone Age, a slew of great bands. We have your national text keyword on the way for you here in the next 15 right here on 105.7 The X. And our dumbass news you need to know from for today, coming up here in the next 8-9 minutes, General Mills is coming out with a Save by the Bell-themed cereal box plan. Why, I don't know. They're going to be featuring popular characters like Zach Morris and Kelly Kapowski on cereal boxes. Yeah. And a woman gets asked to tip in a place you would not expect. And for reasons that make no sense whatsoever, today is National Paper Airplane Day. What? Why? I don't know. We'll talk about those stories and more. 3 days grace. Going to be here with us coming up in November for the Alienation Tour. Going to be at the Peoria Civic Center. Can't wait for the show with our friends at Live Nation. 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A new 3 days grace. Don't want to go home tonight. You got it now. It's New Rock on 105.7 The X.

Brand new rock for you first. It's 3 Days Grace, Don't Want to Go Home Tonight. That song locked in the top 10, new single from 3 Days Grace. Now that Adam Gauthier back in the band with Matt Walsh, two singers. Again, they're going to be with us here in Peoria coming up in November for the Alienation Tour. 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Sunshine, clouds, kind of overcast out there today. Not bad for the Tuesday back. We're going to see today's high about 83. It was like 84, 85 yesterday. Beautiful weather. It was like 87. For that high going on for tomorrow. 63 degrees downtown. I'm Matt Behan. 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I'm Matt Behan. Go see them today. 7:51, Dumbass News. Oh, boy. Yeah, for a Tuesday back. Coming up next. And Bourbon and Beyond Fest down in Louisville. National Tech's Heat Work coming up 8 o'clock. 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

0: Foo Fighters and Learn to Fly. 105.7 The X, one of my favorite videos ever is the video for that song. Dave Grohl and company, they're out touring all this year. New album is out as well. And I'm going to be at Soldier Field Chicago coming up here in just a few weeks. We got it to ourselves. Cloudy skies. Little sunshine rolling around out there today. 83 is that high. We are at 63 degrees downtown Peoria. And yes, indeed, it's that time.
1: Have you noticed that you are surrounded by complete idiots?
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0: All right, 7:56 on our Tuesday back. Let's start with a story from General Mills, who are the makers of all things cereal. They're coming out with a Saved by the Bell themed cereal box plan. And I don't really know why, quite honestly. They're featuring popular characters like Zach Morris and Kelly Kapowski on cereal boxes out there. And I guess if you grew up in a certain era, a certain time, this would make some sense for you, I guess. I mean, why now? Why didn't they do these, I don't know, back in the 90s? But if you're a fan of Saved by the Bell, cereal boxes are coming your way.
6: When I wake up in the morning and the lawn gets out of order, I don't think I'll ever make it on time.
0: Okay, that's enough. So that's going on. So get ready for that. What else is going on? A woman is getting asked to tip in a place you would not expect. A woman is going viral for posting a video talking about tipping at a self-service yogurt shop. And she's not real happy about the whole situation. Here's what her video had to say.
7: You go into the froyo shop, you grab your own cup, you fill your own froyo. I use Apple Pay, so nobody even had to grab my card. Then the screen goes, how much would you like to tip? Who would I tip? If anything, the option needs to be, how much would you like to be tipped? No one even had to grab my debit card out of my hand to process the payment. This was self-service from start to finish, which is okay because that's the business model. Why would I tip the hourly waged employee who said, have a good day, as I walked out?
0: Yeah, there's that. So that's actually getting a lot of views, as you can probably imagine. Police unit in Houston, Texas, is accused of harassing a man online and calling him a snitch after he posted a video of officers doing donuts in the snow with their vehicle. And here is the man who posted the video, a guy named Heyman Brown. Police union president Doug Griffith talking about it as well. But, yeah, it's just kind of causing a little controversy.
8: Yeah, look at HPD, man. Look, they out here doing donuts, man.
9: We're human. We like to have a good time just like they do.
10: He took it a little serious, and then things may have went off the rails a little bit.
8: Just leave me alone. I don't want no problems.
9: He can't do what he does in public and then turn around and call out others.
8: It's really messing with me because y'all posting all my business on social media. It's like y'all doing a lot to me, and y'all really getting me scared, like, because I ain't did nothing. I ain't did nothing wrong. Y'all was in the wrong.
10: They know what they did was wrong. It's been taken care of. For the public to be concerned about complaining on police officers, you can complain all you want. We don't go hunting people to take a complaint on police officers. That's not what we do.
0: All right. So there's that. And Hooters in the news today. Hooters is trying to find the happy place between tacky and family-friendly by embracing a sporty beach theme. They're also trying to win back people who came for the food by fixing their sauces. Here is Hooters CEO Neil Kiefer talking about the changes going on at Hooters across the country.
11: They had taken the Hooters girls' uniforms, over-sexualized it, I call it. The shorts almost turned into thongs. And frankly, that was never the intent of the brand. This was created in 1983 as an escape or an oasis. You know, it's a beach community. It's a beach theme type of thing here in Coldwater. So that was very upsetting. And of course, today on social media, when you see pictures of people wearing the uniform, it appropriately affects other markets and affected us. So we just wanted to rectify it, get the brand back to its roots. I call it a re-Hooterization.
0: So there you go. Hooters saying they're changing their style, their details there. So headlines today in your dumbass news you need to know. It's 8 o'clock. Cloudy sky, sunshine mix out there. A little overcast today. We're going to see 83 for that high. All right, let's talk about this Bourbon and Beyond Festival, which is phenomenal. Bourbon and Beyond, the world's largest bourbon food and music fest, takes place in Louisville, Kentucky, September, and you could be there. You can win a trip for two with a five-night hotel stay, $1,500 cash for you and for your travel, and a pair of four-day Mint VIP passes for Bourbon and Beyond 2026. Text the national keyword QUEENS to 95819 to enter. for that chance for you to win. Text the national keyword Queens, Q-U-E-E-N-S, to 95819 now to enter for that chance for you to win. Standard data messaging rates may apply. Hey, man, do not text and drive, behave. And again, this is a national contest. 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And please do not text and drive. Again, get the rules, details, and more at 1057thexrocks.com. It's 8:01. Got some Revel and Red tickets coming up this hour. Right now, this band playing Bourbon and Beyond. It's Queens of the Stone Age. 1057 The X in the Morning X.

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1: Suggested Bad Flower, 105.7 The X here on The Morning X. Way to Tara, Rocket, and Morton today. And a good Tuesday morning. I almost said Monday. Feels like a Monday, obviously. Hope you had a tremendous three-day weekend. Sunshine and cloud mix out there today. We're going to see 83 for that high. And once again, the Bourbon and Beyond Festival is going on in Louisville, Kentucky. And the world's largest bourbon food music fest taking place in Louisville, September. You can be there. You can win a trip for two with a five-night hotel stay, $1,500 cash for your travel, and a pair of four-day Mint VIP passes for Bourbon and Beyond. It's awesome. 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Text the national keyword Queens, Q-U-E-E-N-S, to 95819 now to enter for that chance for you to win a flyaway to Bourbon and Beyond. 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Laughter tracks on the way. 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And it's the Mighty Metallica on the Morning X.

0: Metallica, Enter Sandman. 105.7 The X here on your Tuesday back. 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Overcast coming out there today, but 83 or so the high. WMBD 31 TV meteorologist saying the kitchen's saying things warming up, actually. 60 tonight, 87 the high tomorrow with partly sunny skies. So summery-like weather has definitely invaded central Illinois. We'll take it, right? 63 degrees downtown Peoria.
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0: It's 8:20 here on the Morning X. Check sports on the way. The Cubs have lost 9 games in a row. Yeah. We'll talk about that, plus NHL playoff update, NBA playoffs, and more. And rock show tickets. Our friends in Revel in Red going to be at the Castle Theater in Bloomington coming up on June 5th for a great show. We have tickets for you coming up before 9 right here on 105.7 The X. Comedian Tom Papa, always observant, always hilarious. Been a guest here on the Morning X. He's been in Peoria with us with Seinfeld over the years as well. Here's Tom talking about his parents' activities and why they concern him. It's Laughter Tracks on the Morning X.
4: My mother watches TV. She gets these ideas, seeing all these active old people, and she comes back. Well, your father and I like activities. We rent the tandem bike, your father and I. We go to the hotel. We rent a tandem bike. Don't. A tandem bike after 70 should be called a double suicide. Two people who don't get along and don't know where they're going, turning in opposite directions, should not be on a tandem bike. You should be in a wagon. You should be in a wagon. And we'll tug you around, you can feed the ducks. We'll have you home by 4 in time for your programs. They get angry if I try and help them and try and give them advice and protect them. They get all defensive. Don't tell us what to do. We're your parents. We made you. All right. Thank you for inventing me. That was very nice. But things have changed. My brain's still intact. I didn't put sponges in the toaster this morning.
0: Tom Papa today. It's Laughter Tracks here on 105.7 The X as we crank out the rock here on this Tuesday back. Breaking Benjamin on the way. Offspring falling in reverse request on the way. And the new Sublime. Right now, Evanescence, the new one with Amy Lee in the band. Who will you follow? This is new Evanescence on 105.7 The X and the Morning X.

0: Stone Temple Pilots, for those of you feeling naughty this morning, it's a sex type thing. 105.7 The X here on the Morning X as we crank out the rock on this Tuesday morning. Hope you're doing well. I'm Matt Bahan. Thank you so much for rocking out this morning as you get back in the swing of things after the big three-day weekend. Hope it was fantastic for you. WMBD 31 TV meteorologist Nathan Kitchens calling for cloudy skies today, kind of overcast, but not bad. Breezy, 83 out there for that high. Clouds tonight, calm, 60. Partly sunny skies set for tomorrow. Breezy day. It is heating up a little bit. 87 for that high. Very summery out there, although official start of summer is not until June 21st. So I digress. 64 degrees downtown Peoria.
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0: 8:31 here on the Morning X, and sports update from last night. NBA Eastern Conference Finals last night. New York Knicks destroyed the Cleveland Cavaliers 130-93, and it was in Cleveland last night. Wow. They sweep the series. They advance to the finals for the first time in eons. So congrats going out to the New York Knicks. San Antonio Spurs and Oklahoma City Thunder tonight. That series is knotted up at 2 games apiece and evenly matched. Really good series going on. So that's back in Oklahoma City. Going on tonight in the NHL, the East Finals, Carolina, 3-2 winners over Montreal. They take a 2-1 lead in that series. And Colorado, Vegas tonight. Vegas leads the series 3-0. They can wrap it up tonight. They have so far dominated over Colorado. Chicago Cubs have lost 9 games in a row. After winning 10 straight a couple times this year, they are very streaky for whatever the reason. Suddenly the bats are quiet. Pitching's been a little challenging. They lost to the Pirates 2-1. Other details, Brewers clobber the Cardinals 5-1. White Sox were idle yesterday. And baseball today, Cubs at Pirates trying to get back in their winning ways. Cardinals read the Brewers, and the White Sox are hosting the Minnesota Twins. And there's your check of what's happening in the world of sports. Let's open up that ticket window again. I got some rock show tickets for the great band. We know them very well. Peoria's very own Rebel in Red, making their Castle Theater debut on June 5th. And hard-hitting modern rock, powerful vocals, and intense live energy. A great night for rock. Get your tickets for the show at thecastletheater.com or the Castle Theater app. But I got a pair of tickets for you to be there front and center to go see Rebel in Red. Caller X, caller 10, 309-495-9496. 309-495-9496. 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And Breaking Benjamin, Offspring, Falling in Reverse, and more. 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
2: 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Matt Behan here. Spring weather is here. And look, I like being outside. I like being on my patio. I like to entertain friends. And what I don't like are bugs, mosquitoes, ticks, fleas. Gnats, all that stuff, chiggers. Man, I tell you what, this is why I have called on my friends at Mosquito Joe. I had an ant infestation in my house too, like 3 years ago. They came out, sent the barrier traps to the spring going on. And I tell you what, I have the bundle going on. This whole bundle situation with Mosquito Joe is fantastic. 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Look, man, I got no ticks, fleas, none of that stuff, no mosquitoes, and the ants are gone as well. 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It's Mosquito Joe of Peoria. They get your quote right on the phone, 309-463-8071. It's Mosquito Joe of Peoria. Matt Behan.
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21: Hello.
2: What's up, man? 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
21: 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Yourself?
2: Doing good, buddy, man. Happy Tuesday back at it. Who's this?
21: My name's Dave.
2: Dave, I got some tickets for Rebel in Red. They're going to be at the Castle Theater on June 5th, man. You're going.
21: Great.
2: All right, man. What's going on with you today, brother? What are you up to, man?
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2: There you go, man. 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Did you have a good Memorial Day weekend?
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2: 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Where you work at, dude?
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2: Awesome, man. Enjoy Rebel in Red on June 5th. 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

You'll be fine. Well, that song will certainly help kick in the ass, get you moving on a Tuesday back in the saddle here on 105.7 The X. Falling in Reverse, Ronnie Radke and Company, and Zombified as we rock out here on this Tuesday back here on 105.7 The X. I'm Matt Behan. Hope you're doing well. Man, busy week. We're going to be out about with you. We'll tell you where, what's going down. And summer-like weather is certainly here, man. It felt like it's over the weekend for sure. Now that we're officially past Memorial Day weekend, we got cloudy skies, overcast today. A little sunshine here or there, but we're going to see about 83 for that high. 62 tonight. Tomorrow, 87 is set for that high. We'll tell you more about the Bourbon and Beyond Fest going on with your chance to head on down to Louisville, Kentucky for this awesome festival where everybody from the Foo Fighters to Queens of the Stone Age to Mumford & Sons, Foster the People, there's a ton of great bands, a great festival going on celebrating all things bourbon and more. And the next National Text keyword is coming up 11 right here on 105.7 The X. News guys have piled back in the studio on this Tuesday back, and it's not headline.

0: News. And gentlemen, good morning.
1: This is not headline news. 61% of Americans cut back on groceries due to inflation. The remaining 39% are used to insane prices thanks to Whole Foods. Bob Dylan turned 85 this weekend. Nobody brought him a gift because they couldn't understand what he asked for. Johnny Manziel won his MMA debut. In Johnny's case, MMA stands for Mixed Martial Alcoholics. And a fight broke out among adults at a kindergarten graduation in Ohio. It's the first time toddlers had to put parents in a timeout. This is not headline news.
0: Ah, touche. Thank you, gentlemen. Yellow Card, Good Charlotte. Two bands, one song. This song topping out at number one on the alternative chart, Bedroom Posters. It's 105.7 The X here on the Morning X. That's a crank out the rock here on your Tuesday. It's the Morning X.

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I get it, man. 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It's easy. There's no credit card things, man. You put us on your phone and let's go. Details on the way about the St. Jude Summer Rides with Walter's Brothers Harley-Davidson and our friends at Brewers Distributing and Budweiser. 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We'll get the itinerary of that all coming up. Shouts for the crew on the way. Jets. Also, the brand new Five Finger Death Punch coming up in 20 minutes as well. Shouts for the Chili Peppers. Right now, Shinedown and the number one rock song in America. 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

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Yup. 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Yeah. 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Yup. We got you. 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

man, come with me because you look so fine that I really want to make you mine. I said you look so fine that I really want to make you mine. 4, 5, 6, come on and get your kicks. Now you don't need

Are You Gonna Be My Girl? Jet is the band on 105.7 The X here on this Tuesday morning. I'm Matt Behan. Hope you again had a wonderful weekend with family and friends out there. Flew by entirely fast. We got clouds, a little overcast out there today, a little sun maybe, but 83 the high. Got about mid-80s yesterday. Looks like 87 the high tomorrow. Go to CIPRO.com, get the extended outlook, but summery weather is here. We'll keep you updated with WMBD 31 TV meteorologist Nathan Kitchens and company. St. Jude Summer Rides in its 10th year, and this Thursday, Walters Brothers Harley Davidson and Brewer Distributing heading into the last chance in Alta. And there is a bonus Sunday Funday ride to Catalpa Grove. Both of the giveaways galore, including a pair of three-day passes for the River and Rails Fest in Chile. And if you're a country fan, they got tickets for the Pink Boots Country Roots Fest going on as well. The Bud Hog is back, and it's a beautiful Budweiser Road Red Road Glide. 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Soundgarden fell on Black Days, now on The Morning X.

Absolutely. With ferocity and fun, it's the brand new Five Finger Death Punch, the new song, Eye of the Storm. And you got it here first on 105.7, the ex Ivan of the band, dropping that brand new song and touring out there this year, 20th anniversary tour of all things Five Finger Death Punch. Man, we've been with them since day one. Great to see the guys back at it doing their thing. What's going on? Welcome to the fun of this Tuesday morning back at it. I'm Matt Behan, and a Bourbon and Beyond Fest is going on, and your chance to be there, the world's largest bourbon, food, and music fest taking over Louisville, Kentucky in September. You could be there featuring amazing performances from a ton of artists you know well, like Foo Fighters, Queens of the Stone Age, Cheap Trick, Gary Clark Jr., Violent Femmes, Mumford & Sons, and the list goes on and on. There's country artists there like Chris Stapleton and more, even Hooting the Blowfisher, Counting Crows are making an appearance, Joan Jett, all there, man. Your next national text keyword coming up at 11 a.m. right here on 105.7 The X. Right now, Green Day for Rockers at Caterpillar. It's 105.7 The X here on The Morning X.

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Jonathan Davis and Corn Freak on a leash on 105.7 The X here on the way to Dan. 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And take us with you as you roll through the day. Clouds, sunshine mix out there today, about 83 the high, says WMBD 31 TV meteorologist Nathan Kitchens. Shouts for Ozzy on the way, Stone Temple Pilots. Got the brand new one from the band The Architects out of the UK. And the Pretty Reckless, their brand new one on the way right now. Sublime, Jacob Noel and the band, his dad's band, new album out, first one in 30 years, Until the Sun Explodes. New Sublime right here on 105.7 The X.

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0: Ozzy and Zach Wild, of course, No More Tears, 105.7 The X, as we navigate the rock here on The X on this Tuesday. Back, hope you're doing well. I'm Matt Behan. Jack Osborne, by the way, would like the haters to know that his dad, Ozzy, approved of the idea of living on in digital form for future concert experiences out there. Jack, this past weekend, talked about it on his YouTube channel about how, yeah, his dad actually was a fan of this whole idea of living on the digital form. Here's Jack Osborne.
1: It's going to be so tasteful what we're doing. It's not going to be lame. And it's really complex what we're doing. This isn't just like hooking up an image of my dad to ChatGPT. This is some like high level technology that we're going to be working with. And it's going to feel very real. Like it's really cool. And it's something that I think my dad would be into because we actually talked about it before he passed. So yeah, you know, I know he'd be into this.
0: There you go. So digital Ozzy on the way. Soon. Right now, Stone Temple Pilots on 105.7 The X.

Broken Mirror, it's the new one from the UK rockers, The Architects, and our job, man, taking care of you for the best new rock for you first, right here on 105.7 The X. Taylor Momsen and a pretty reckless new single called When I Wake Up, coming up in the next 10. Also, shouts for the Chili Peppers in there, Disturb, Pearl Jam. It is all on the way, and coming up at the top of the hour is your next National Text keyword of the way for your chance to head on down to Louisville, Kentucky for the Bourbon and Beyond Fest, celebrating all things bourbon. Oh, and by the way, there's amazing bands and artists performing at this four-day festival. 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To see everybody from Queens of the Stone Age to, like, Foster the People to, oh, I don't know, a little band called Foo Fighters, Dave Matthews Band, all going to be there. That National Text keyword coming up at the top of the hour. Right now, Nirvana on 105.7 The X.

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0: Hey, it's Matt Behan here on The Morning X. You know, we talk to rock stars here on The Morning X. We do. And I had just a blast talking to Noodles from The Offspring here on The Morning X. The band is back out on the road this year. New album out, Let the Bad Times Roll. A band that is legendary in the world of rock and roll and punk rock. And I asked Noodles, dude, what was it when you were a kid, man, that got you into rock and roll and punk rock? Here's Noodles from The Offspring.
1: You know, and then I started getting into rock and roll and really some, you know, classic stuff. We had a cousin that lived with us. I had an older next-door neighbor, and he would be playing all this kind of hard rock, you know, Jimi Hendrix, the Rolling Stones, the Who. I loved all that stuff. And then when I was about 14 years old, I heard my first punk rock record, and it was Nevermind the Bullocks. Sex Pistols record, and then a white vinyl EP of a band called The Dickies.
0: Okay.
1: Those were the two, my first two punk rock records that I ever heard, and that just changed everything.
0: Right.
1: I was like, what is this? I want more of this.
0: Right.
1: This isn't, you know, my cousin's music. This is, certainly isn't my dad's music, you know. This is me. What I want more of this. And that was it, man. I never looked back.
0: Noodles, Offspring, we talk to rock stars, we crank the rock, 10 songs every single hour, this is your rock show. 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
2: And a good Tuesday morning. I'm Matt Behan back in the saddle rocking today. Hope you're doing well, man. 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

Pearl Jam, Animal on 105.7 The X here as we navigate the rock here on this Tuesday. Back at it, I'm Matt Bayhead. 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Shinedown coming up, the new one from 3 Days Grace, the Mighty Metallica as well. Right now, Yellow Card and Good Charlotte. And it's Bedroom Posters, two bands and one song. It's 105.7 The X.

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Jar of Flies, music from Alice in Chains, 105.7 The X here. I'm Matt Behan. Hope you're doing well on this Tuesday. Back at it. Clouds, breezy. A little overcast out there today. We're going to see today's high around about 83. Coming up on Friday morning, it's the Legal Riff with Sean and Dan Cusack. 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You need legal advice. 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Maybe got into an accident recently. 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Or, you know, God forbid something happened while you're on the job. 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Metallica, the new song from the band The Warning out of Monterey, Mexico, the all-female lineup. Man, they're awesome. Their new song coming up in 15. Right now, 3 Days Grace, who are Peoria bound for the show coming up in November this year for the Alienation Tour. Love their new one, Don't Want to Go Home Tonight. 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

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Also, shouts for Linkin Park, Shinedown, and the Resurrection Cafe is coming up at the top of the hour. And in the noon hour, fun. Yeah, man, 90s, 80s, early 2000s, grunge, alternative, ska, punk, metal, new wave. We just had a whole weekend of it and having fun this past weekend with that Resurrection playlist, but it's coming up in the noon hour on the way. Right now, the new one from The Warning, the all-female lineup out of Monterey, Mexico. Man, they are awesome. This new song, Kerosene. It's The Warning, and it's new rock on 105.7 The X.

0: It's Matt Behan here on The Morning X. Join me every single morning, 6 till 10. 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Rock Star Rewards, Dumbass News. And on certain days, we talk to our rock stars. Rock and Roll Hall of Famer Jonathan Cain of Journey joining me on The Morning X. And Jonathan explaining the story on how he wrote Don't Stop Believin', the Journey classic.
1: Wait, well, actually, this was the beauty of this song. My father had originally, you know, sort of said that when I was struggling in L.A., and I asked him if I should come home to Chicago and quit the dream, you know.
0: Right.
1: And he said, John, you know, stay the course, don't stop believing. And I wrote it down in the lyric book, and I took the lyric book up to San Fran 5 years later that I know that I was going to be writing songs with Journey.
0: Right.
1: And Perry looked at me the last day of rehearsal and said, you must have something in that lyric book of yours that we can sing. We need one more song, you know.
0: Right.
1: And I went up my little piano upstairs. I was staying at this rental place in San Francisco, the Visadero district. And I looked in the notebook, and there it was. I'm like,
0: wow.
1: Oh, he would sing this. And, you know, so I came. God gave me a chorus that night.
0: Right.
1: I don't know why. I just heard Steve's voice in my head, and I said, he'll sing this. I think he'll love it.
0: Wow, one of the greatest songs of all time. We talk to rock stars. We do. It's 105.7.
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Welcome to the Resurrection Cafe on 105.7 The X. And a good afternoon. I'm Matt Behan. It's 90s, 80s, and early 2000s all on shuffle this hour. Grunge, alternative, ska, punk, metal, one-hit wonders, new wave, man. It's all this hour. And it's sponsored with our friends at Davis Brothers Pizza in East Peoria. 78-year staple in our community. They have a lunch buffet that's going on right now, man. It's stellar. Get your crew out there. Lunch buffet 11 to 2. They have the pizza, the salad bar. Oh, it's so good, man. Dinner buffet Sunday through Thursday, 4:30 to 7, and get out there for happy hour Monday through Friday, 3 to 6. Davis Brothers Pizza, a 77-year staple here in East Peoria. Head out there today for lunch. I'm Matt Behan. It's celebrate all 90s, 80s, and early 2000s. Shout for the band The Darkness, great one-hit wonder on the way. Prodigy, Green Day, Iron Maiden, who are set for the Rock and Roll Hall of Fame on the way. Right now it's Candlebox and Far Behind on the Resurrection Cafe on 105.7 The X.

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The band is The Darkness, I Believe in a Thing Called Love on the Resurrection Cafe, and a bit of a one-hit wonder heading back. 25 for that one. God, I love it, man. Justin Hawkins and the band. It's 105.7 The X and the Resurrection Cafe. 90s, 80s, and early 2000s all on shuffle, and it's grunge, alternative, ska, punk, metal, new wave, everything. New wave, it's all on shuffle again this hour. Sponsored again with our friends at Davis Brothers Pizza in East Peoria. They are a 77-year staple in our community. 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Dinner buffet Sunday through Thursday, 4:30 to 7. And also, happy hour goes on today, 3 to 6. Man, lunch buffet today is stellar. Pizza, salad bar, and more. Get out there and enjoy it. It is Davis Brothers Pizza in East Peoria. Let's go to the album that exploded for the boys out of the Bay Area. Billy Joe, Mike Dirnt, Trey Cool, Green Day, Dookie was the album. And When I Come Around on the Resurrection Cafe on the X.

Action Cafe now on the X.

Iron Maiden on the Resurrection Cafe. They are set for the Rock and Roll Hall of Fame, richly deserved. And yeah, you can make the argument, should have been in years ago. Simply one of the greatest metal bands of all time. And let's be honest, probably the coolest mascot maybe ever. Eddie, right? Anyway, Maiden from The Number of the Beast and Run to the Hills on the Resurrection Cafe. This hour is all 90s, 80s, and early 2000s. Grunge, metal, ska, punk, alternative, 1-800-WONDERS. It's all sponsored with our friends at Davis Brothers Pizza in East Peoria. They are a 7-8-year staple in our community. Lunch buffet goes 11 to 2 every day. 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It is awesome. Pizza salad bar is phenomenal. Dinner buffet Sunday through Thursday, 4:30 to 7. And they have happy hour Monday through Friday, 3 to 6. Davis Brothers Pizza, 77-year staple in East Peoria. Head out there today. I'm Matt Bahan. Coming up at 2 p.m. is your next national text keyword on the way for your shot to rock out at the Bourbon and Beyond Fest going on, where you chase a head on out and see great bands like Foo Fighters and, you know, Queens of the Stone Age and so much more. It is the Bourbon and Beyond Festival in Louisville, Kentucky, and that national text keyword again coming up at 2 p.m. Right now, Stone Temple Pilots for John at Caterpillar in East Peoria on the Resurrection Cafe on 105.7 The X.

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2: A better life with Dr. Sanjay Gupta.
3: We all know how important it is to stay active as we age, especially as we get older. But I've come to realize that for as good as people are about getting their cardio in, a lot of older folks really don't seem to be doing the recommended amount of strength training or even understand why it's so important. It helps you stay functional and therefore independent for as long as possible. Certified strength and conditioning specialist Dana Santis says a great place to start is not with dumbbells or barbells, but with your body weight, which allows you to build strength while also learning how your body moves and where your limitations exist. It also reduces the risk of overwhelming your connective tissue, which adapts more slowly than muscles as we get older. Once you're comfortable, you can dial up that intensity, but do it slowly, do it carefully. I'm Dr. Sanjay Gupta, helping you live a better life.
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8: 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We're not going to talk about your home warranty. 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

0: 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It's 105.7 The X. I'm Matt Behan. Hope your Tuesday back is going well. Clouds out there today, a little overcast, a little sun, but mostly overcast and about 83 out there. We got great rock coming up for you next. 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We're going to see everybody from Foo Fighters to Queens of the Stone Age and so many more. 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
1: And a good Tuesday afternoon. Matt Bahan here. 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Yellow Card, Good Charlotte. Also shouts for Nirvana. And let's kick it out now. It's Architects and Everything Ends on 105.7 The X.

Sublime and What I Got from the Resurrection File, of course. The late Bradley Nowell, his son Jacob in the band these days, and dropping that very first Sublime new music, new album in 30 years. We'll get to that new Sublime for you coming up in just a bit here on The X. Happy Tuesday afternoon. Let's talk about Bourbon and Beyond and this awesome flyaway chance for you. Bourbon and Beyond, the world's largest bourbon food music fest, taking over Louisville, Kentucky in September. 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Text the national keyword Gary, G-A-R-Y, to 95819 now to enter for that chance for you to win a flyaway for Bourbon and Beyond Fest going on. 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I'm Matt Behan stepping out. Roxy on your radio coming up. Let's continue the rock. Yellow Car, Good Charlotte, and Bedroom Posters. 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

0: That was Weezer with Go Away. It's Your Music Plus. Hey,
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12: A better life with Dr. Sanjay Gupta.
13: Have you ever noticed that you mostly breathe through one nostril at a time? Even when you're not sick, even when your allergies aren't bothering you, the body actually switches the dominant nostril as frequently as every 2 hours while we're awake. That's according to Adam Taylor, an anatomy professor at Lancaster University in the UK. This alternating cycle is automatic. It's regulated subconsciously by the hypothalamus and the brain, he said. Your body does this to give each nostril a chance to rest and repair so they don't get too dried out, which could make it easier for pathogens and inflammation to cause damage. Now, Taylor also said studies suggest the left nostril may be more dominant, and when the right nostril is dominant, the body is in a more alert or even stressed state. Who knew? Pretty fascinating stuff. I'm Dr. Sanjay Gupta, helping you live a better life.
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105.7 The X. It's Roxy on this Tuesday that feels like a Monday. I am Mondaying on a Tuesday. How about you guys? It's gorgeous. 83 degrees at the X studio in downtown Peoria. And we have got all sorts of goodness coming your way, including a national text keyword at 6 o'clock. For Bourbon and Beyond. It's going to be amazing. I hope you guys had a solid weekend. Got your rest and relaxation in. Life is good. And we got all kinds of rock. Stone Temple Pilots, AC/DC, The White Stripes. And right now, X-Rockers, brand new rock from Five Finger Death Punch. 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It's 105.7 The X on a Monday. That feels like a Tuesday.

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105.7 VX on a Tuesday that feels like a Monday. A Monday in hardcore X-Rockers. And luckily for all of us, live music is the cure. And coming up, Buck Cherry at the 315 Music Fest in Bradley, Illinois. It's a Thursday night show, June 4th. Get ready for Lit Up and other tracks from their new album, Hellbound. And Chicago's own Stone Type Thing and Southside Social Club kicking it all off. 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

Stone Temple Pilots tripping on a hole in Paper Heart on 105.7 VX. And coming up on June 18th, Tantric is bringing their 25th anniversary tour to the Castle Theater with special guests Revis and the Lonely Ones, along with Yellow Number 5. You get to hear the songs that helped define the early 2000s hard rock, performed live in a fabulous intimate venue. 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And on the way, I got you some brand new sleep theory. 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

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It's New Rock out of Memphis, 1057 VX. And coming up, June 4th, it's opening night of the

0: Stone Temple Pilots tripping on a hole in a paper heart on 105.7 The X. And coming up on June 18th, Tantric is bringing their 25th anniversary tour to the Castle Theater with special guest Revis and the Lonely Ones, along with Yellow Number 5. 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

Words Are Worthless. It's new rock from Memphis. Sleep Theory. They're out of Memphis. I'm Roxy. And I am Mondaying pretty hard today. How you doing? I know it's a Tuesday, but you know what I'm saying. I am ready to rock it out. I need some live music in my face because that like takes care of all your issues. And coming up, opening night of the 315 Music Fest in Bradley, Illinois. That's Thursday, June 4th. It's like in a week or so. Buck Cherry is headlining. Get ready to rock. And Chicago's own Stone Type Thing and Southside Social Club are kicking it all off. And you can head on over to bradley315.org, grab your tickets, or you can keep it here because I got a chance for you to score a pair of tickets in the 4 o'clock. Listen to win. Also, got you some Evanescence and Audio Slave. Throw in a check of the weather, courtesy WMBD TV rockstar meteorologist Chris Yates. Also got that brand new Pretty Reckless on deck. But right now, you got to fight for your right to party, said the Beastie Boys on 105.7 The X.

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105.7 The X with the theme song to dating in my 20s. They were all creeps. How you doing, X-Rockers? It's Roxy, and I am ready for all the outdoor live music coming up on June 4th. It is gonna be lit. Actually, it's gonna be lit up. It's Buck Cherry headlining opening night of the 315 Music Fest in Bradley, Illinois. 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Remember, you got to wait 90 days in between wins. 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Right now, got you some Shinedown. 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
9: A Better Life with Dr. Sanjay Gupta.
10: People have started using AI for all sorts of things, but I cannot think of an area where the stakes are higher than your health. First of all, I'll tell you this. I know doctors who have cracked some seemingly impossible cases with the help of AI, so it can be a powerful tool. But AI can also hallucinate, provide bad advice, and be just as confident when it does that. If you do decide to plug any personal medical information into one of these chatbots, you should know that while the companies that created them have robust privacy protections in place, they are not bound by HIPAA, like your healthcare provider is. Whatever the advice presented to you, take it with a degree of healthy skepticism. Always get a second opinion. And remember, if you ever experience concerning symptoms, skip the AI consult and head straight to the ER. I'm Dr. Sanjay Gupta, helping you live a better life.
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Master of Puppets from the Mighty Metallica on 105.7 The X on a Monday. Oh no, a Tuesday that feels like a Monday. I don't know, my head's spinning. X Rockers, Tommy from Bloomington, he's going to see Buck Cherry at the Bradley 315 Fest on June 4th. They are kicking off the entire festival. Buck Cherry. Are you crazy, bitch? No, it's Buck Cherry. So congrats to Tommy, Caller X. You can be Caller X. We're doing it again tomorrow. And the next day. And the next day. Keep it here, X-Rockers. And get ready. I got some Pearl Jam headed your way. But right now, we're going to rock out with these guys in November. You ready? 3 Days Grace has brand new rock. They don't want to go home tonight. Right now on 105.7. The X.

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Yellow Ledbetter from Pearl Jam. You heard of them? I know they're pretty cool. It's Roxy on 105.7 The X. And local rockers, we got a lot of them. So many talented musicians right here in the 309. And one of them, one of those groups, is headed to the Castle Theater making their debut June 5th. I'm talking about Revel in Red. 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You're welcome. Never miss a Revel in Red show. On the way, 5 o'clock freakout. Are you ready? I know I am. It's already been, and it's seriously the first real day of the week. So stick with me. We're going to shake out the garbage. We're taking out the trash in the 5 o'clock freakout. We're also going to take a step back in time. Got you some Pierce the Veil, GNR, and Beck. Right after New Rock from Ice Nine Kills. This is Twisting the Knife on 105.7 The X. This day.

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Papa Roach, Last Resort on 105.7 The X. It is the 5 o'clock freakout, brought to you by W.E. Sullivan's Irish Pub. They're on the move. Where are they going and when are they opening? We need answers, W.E. Sullivan's. Give them a like and a follow on Facebook and you might be the first to know. Keep it here because we're going to find out where we're going for all those good food, drinks, and fun. W.E. Sullivan's Irish Pub. The 5 o'clock freakout includes Roxy's Rock Rewind. It was on this date that some pop punks proved they're good eggs. 22 years ago today. That's the story coming up in Roxy's Rock Rewind on 105.7 The X. The 5 o'clock freakout brought to you by W.E. Sullivan's Irish Pub right now. Brand new rock from Sublime off their first album in 30 years. It drops next month. 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
5: We get back into the rock with Roxy's Rock Rewind, and today I'm taking you back to this date in 2004. We're headed to Harrisburg, Pennsylvania, with the pop punk trio Blink 182, Tom DeLonge, Mark Hoppus, and Travis Barker, who on this date was on crutches due to foot surgery. But the band not only rocked, they also helped paint a home as part of Raise the Roof, a partnership between Clear Channel Entertainment and Habitat for Humanity. And then later that night, they rocked out in nearby Hershey, Pennsylvania. They were on their co-headlining summer tour with No Doubt. And then on June 13th, they rocked in Tinley Park, Illinois. And I was there with two of my sisters in rock, Chris and Linda. Go ahead and crank it up. It's the Rock Show. It's Roxy's Rock Rewind on 105.7 The X and the 5 o'clock Freakout, sponsored by W.E. Sullivan's Irish Pub. I wonder if they were any good at painting.

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105.7 The X and the 5 o'clock freak out with Five Finger Death Punch. Got you some bad company. It's 5 o'clock freak out. Are you ready? Are you freaking it out? Are you taking out the day's trash? Just take it out. Get rid of it. It's all sponsored by W.E. Sullivan's Irish Pub. Where are they? When are they reopening? When are we getting back to the amazing food, drink, and fun? I'll keep you posted, X-Rockers. W.E. Sullivan's Irish Pub. Give them a like and a follow on Facebook. Stay up to date on what they got going down. And you know, this summer, we got a lot of good stuff going down. The first year of Chillicothe River and Rails Fest, July 23rd through the 26th at Three Sisters Park. Get ready for the concerts, the carnival rides, food, vendors, car show, Daughtry, Dirty Honey, Sponge, and Diamante all rocking us out Saturday night. It's where music meets the Midway. 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Got the warning with New Rock headed your way right after we get the tried, the true, the foo, Fighters. This is Monkey Wrench in the 5 o'clock freakout. I want to buy 7X.

Kerosene, it's new rock from The Warning on 105.7 The X. And I'm trying to manifest it and get The Warning in the 309. So come on, Warning! There, that's what I did. I manifested. Is that how it works? It's the 5 o'clock freakout on 105.7 The X, brought to you by W.E. Sullivan's Irish Pub on Prospect. Or are they? They've moved. They're not open. Where are they moving to? When are they going to open? We need answers, W.E. Sullivan's. Give them a like and a follow on Facebook. Stay up to date on what they got going down. And we'll all know together when they're bringing back and where the food, drink, and fun. 5 o'clock freakout rolls on. And you know, the area rock scene is sick. 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You know that smart speaker? You can do that too. Technology is grand. 5 o'clock freakout rolling on. Got you some Alice in Chains. A check of the weather courtesy WMBD TV rockstar meteorologist Chris Yates. 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

0: Hey, X-Rockers, Bourbon and Beyond is the world's largest bourbon, food, and music festival. It's like a trifecta, and it's taking over Louisville, Kentucky this September, and you could be there. There are performances from so many artists. We're talking Foster the People, Queens of the Stone Age, Foo Fighters. What else we got? We got the Red Clay Strays, Charlie Crockett, Joan Jett and the Blackhearts, Cheap Trick, Counting Crows, Violent Femmes. So many amazing artists, and we want you to be there. You can win a trip for two. We got five-night hotel stay, $1,500 cash for your travel expenses, a pair of four-day Mint VIP passes for Bourbon Beyond, and more. 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

105.7 The X with the Killers. Somebody told me that Bourbon and Beyond is a killer festival. I've got friends that have been. 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Text it up to 95819. Remember, it's a national contest. Did I mention that? And texting and driving is dumb, dangerous, and illegal. And some data and messaging rates may apply. But good luck, Hootie. Text it up, 95819, and crank it up. 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

My super secret boyfriend, Lenny Kravitz, with Fly Away on 105.7 The X. Now, it is a super secret. He doesn't even know, so keep it on the DL. And recently on Instagram, I got a friend request from Lenny Kravitz. I think it was real. It didn't have a check mark, but we're friends now. Kidding, but not kidding. I didn't accept it. But Lenny Kravitz, if he friended me, I'd just die on the spot. I don't trust the internet, though, so didn't happen. How you doing? X-Rockers, did you get the Bourbon and Beyond Festival national text keyword? It's Hootie, as in blowfish. 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

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It's Roxy and Tantric is bringing their 25th anniversary tour to the Gazelle Theater June 18th with special guests Revis, The Lonely Ones, and Yellow Number 5. 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Then in the 4 o'clock Listen to Win, you know what's up. Buck Cherry at the Bradley 315 Fest on June 4th. It's all right here on 105.7 The X. We're your rock show hookup. And I am getting on out of the studio. Have an amazing night. Thank you so much for hanging out with me. Let's try to recalibrate so that tomorrow I don't Monday so hard. Because it'll be a hump day. Oh, that could have gone sideways. Get out there and make beautiful memories. Enjoy this fabulous weather. Do your best to be kind to all kinds, even yourself. Doesn't cost a thing. And it's truly rock star. 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It's Something Wicked. 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